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temper. It never cools my temper. Walking through the suburbs, they're not exactly lovers, you're a couple, especially when your body's double duplicate, and then you wait for the next Kuwait. Karma, coma, Jamaican Roma.